damage your skin's protective barrier. So if you use a washcloth, just wash it frequently and hang it up to dry in between uses. But they're saying overall that your hands are the best option for cleaning.

98.5, Nikki Lee hanging out with you. Hoping everybody's having a good one. The Baraboo Theater Guild is presenting The Guy Who Didn't Like Musicals. How could you not like musicals? That's Friday through Sunday, June 26th and the 28th at the Al Ringling Theater in downtown Baraboo, when the tiny town of Hatchfield is overtaken by a mysterious musical plague. That sounds like a great show, turning everybody, everyday people into chorus singing, jazz handing zombies. One reluctant man must fight to resist the music and save what's left of his normal life. Think Invasion of the Body Snatchers meets Glee. That sounds interesting, but, you know, with more blood and humor and absurdly catchy tunes. Parental guidance is suggested. For tickets and showtimes, call 608-356-8864. Here's Phil Collins here on B102 98.5.

Hey, it's Nikki Lee hanging out with you, and it just seems like every day something bad comes out on the news. And a new study is noting that human brains were never designed to handle this much bad news because we were supposed to be fixated on clear and present dangers, not doom scrolling or cable news 24/7. So what do we do about it? Well, trying to block it all out probably won't work. News will find its way in one way or another, especially now that we all have smartphones attached to our hands almost at all times. And when that happens, it will still be a major burden. So you're not better off being less informed and aware, but the key is to manage the consumption and the sources, which means you should try to keep the news to designated buckets of time as much as possible and stick to an accurate, trustworthy source, which aren't manipulating and entertaining you to keep you hooked for hours and hours. So just pick your source correctly. And if you hear a story, maybe do a little bit more research on it to find out the actual details and the full context of the story.

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5: A chance of showers and thunderstorms tonight, upper 50s, wind south at 5 miles per hour. Wednesday, showers and thunderstorms, 77. Wednesday night, showers likely, possibly a thunderstorm, then becoming partly cloudy, 55. Thursday, mostly sunny, 75. Thursday night, partly cloudy, 54.

Taking a look at some of the Hollywood dirt going on in Hollywood and beyond, I am Nikki Lee, and it looks like after getting roasted for not supporting the New York Knicks during the NBA playoffs, Elmo came out in full support of Team USA in the World Cup, but he added, quote, "Elmo loves everybody! Don't make this a thing!" And a list of rules that the Dallas Cowboys cheerleaders must follow include no glitter, eyeshadow, no visible tattoos, and no dating NFL players. So I probably wouldn't be able to be a Dallas Cowboys cheerleader because I do have visible tattoos. And a list of celebrities who have been visited by a famous ghost include Kendrick Lamar with Tupac Shakur, Ana de Armas with Marilyn Monroe, and Dan Aykroyd with Mama Cass. And Savannah Guthrie and her siblings reportedly got a message on February 6th in which her alleged abductor apologized for an inadvertent death and offered to return her body for money. Savannah Guthrie, as her mom has been missing for quite some time. It's just a crazy story. And why is this just now coming out? It is June 23rd, and it was February 6th when that came out. Anyway, Lizzie McGuire is ranked as the best Disney Channel show of all time. It's followed by Even Stevens at number 2, and That's So Raven in 3rd. And Madonna doesn't want to get naked anymore because everyone's doing it. She's saying, quote, "I want to do what people are not doing, which is thinking and wearing clothes." All right. And that's what's going on in Hollywood and beyond.

Taylor Swift has the number one song in the country to go along with the number one movie in the country. I'm Nikki Lee, and I Knew It, I Knew You, which she wrote and recorded for Toy Story 5, tops the Billboard Hot 100 for a second week. The movie debuted at number one at the box office with a $160 million opening on its first weekend, the year's biggest domestic debut and the biggest debut ever for a Toy Story film. Meanwhile, Olivia Rodrigo has taken over the top 10 with four new songs from her album, You Seem Pretty Sad for a Girl So in Love, which entered the Billboard 200 album chart at number one. The highest charting song is Stupid Song at number three, followed by her former number one hit, Drop Dead at number four, and The Cure at number six, and Honeybee at number nine. Olivia has scored four top 10 hits from her debut album, Sour, and two from her sophomore album Guts. The rest of the top tens is rounded out by Ella Langley's Choosing Texas, which is a great song, at number two, and Be Her at number five, Ariana Grande's Hate That I Made You Love Me, which I love the video for that one, at number eight, and Olivia Dean's Man I Need at number 10. The only male artist in the top 10 is Drake at number seven with Janice STFU.

Celine Dion will release a new song called Bonjour, Pardon, Mercy, which is Hello, Sorry, Thank You, on July 3rd. It's available for pre-sale now. I'm Nikki Lee, and it'll be a second new song she's released since announcing her Paris residency set to take place this fall. She put out a song called Dancin's in April. I love Celine Dion. She has just such an iconic voice, and I'm glad that she is. She had that statue syndrome, I think it was called something along those lines, but I'm glad that she is able to put out new music and do a residency.

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0: Rocks, Wisconsin native Chris Cruzy, Roots Country and Rock. Thursday from 3 to 5:30, the Sidewalk Chalk and Root Beer Floats at the Lavelle Library. 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
2: A chance of showers and thunderstorms tonight, upper 50s, wind south at 5 miles per hour. Wednesday, showers and thunderstorms, 77. Wednesday night, showers likely, possibly a thunderstorm, then becoming partly cloudy, 55. Thursday, mostly sunny, 75. Thursday night, partly cloudy, 54.

me. Hey, it's Nikki Lee, and it's being reported that the Powerpuff Girls are heading to the big screen. There's a new Powerpuff Girls movie. It's in development at Warner Brothers Pictures Animation, and while the movie is currently in the works, there is no deal set in place at the moment, according to the outlet. There's no release date and no official name of the movie, but we know that it's in the works.

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Genesis for you right there. Nikki Lee for you right here. And the Friends of Mirror Lake State Park will be hosting a concert in the park on Friday evening, July 10th at 7 p.m. Ferndale Road is the location in Baraboo. 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Got Michael Jackson for you right here.

A woman who might have felt she found a metaphorical winning lottery ticket by stealing an actual winning lottery ticket has been arrested. I'm Nikki Lee, and according to the Volusia County Sheriff's Office in Florida, of course something like this would happen in Florida, the actual lottery winner took his ticket into a Walmart where employees verified that it was worth $2,700, but informed him he would have to cash it in at another location due to the amount. Typically, with that amount, you have to go to the actual lottery office. So the consumer filled out the paperwork, but left the ticket behind. That's when one employee, Tamika LaShawn Hall, decided to take the ticket herself, according to police. Police say that Hall told deputies that she left the store with the ticket and showed them where she left it in her car. The ticket was recovered while Hall faces charges for grand theft. And that's my stupid criminal story of the day. Don't be like her. Stealing's bad, okay? Thought I might you again. I see how I feel now that you're acting like that. Well, I

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1: Federal law requires retailers to check IDs for all tobacco purchases under age 21. 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
2: Showers and thunderstorms during the overnight, upper 50s. Wind south, 5 miles per hour. Wednesday, showers and possible thunderstorms before noon, then a chance for showers and thunderstorms, 77. Wednesday night, partly cloudy, 55. Thursday, mostly sunny, 75. Thursday night, partly cloudy, 54. Friday, partly sunny, 77.

Hey, it's Nikki Lee hanging out with you, and the Sacramento County Sheriff's Office SWAT team recently disarmed a suspect using a drone with a magnet attached to it. And if you weren't familiar with Sacramento, that is in California, deputies said they had a local resident surrounded by law enforcement attempting to get a known felon and a parolee at large who was armed with a gun to surrender. The suspect did not respond to negotiators, resulting in a drone being deployed inside the home. The suspect was alive but unresponsive in a corner of the garage with one hand concealed under his body and the other holding a knife. So the drone pilot with the Sacramento County Sheriff's Office decided to attach a powerful magnet to the drone in an effort to disarm the man instead of engaging in a potentially deadly encounter. And the deputies safely removed the knife from the suspect's hand, allowing deputies to make contact with the suspect. That's incredible. Absolutely incredible. They took it with a magnet and a drone. That's great. I'm sorry I'm here.

it's Nikki Lee, and taking a little trip back in time to this day and time. On this day in 1868, Wisconsin journalist and Senator Christopher Latham Sholes received a patent for a magical invention called the typewriter. Also on this day, 1987, the talent that is Tiffany began her famous shopping mall tour at the Bergen Mall in Paramus, New Jersey. Also happening on this day in history, in 1989, Tim Burton's OG version of Batman was released, starring Michael Keaton. On this day in 2006, Aaron Spelling, who is responsible for such shows as Charlie's Angels, Starsky and Hutch, The Love Boat, Fantasy Island, Melrose Place, Beverly Hills 90210, he is also Tori Spelling's father, died after having a stroke at the age of 83. Also on this day in 2009, the great Ed McMahon died at the age of 86, which we all remember him with the Publisher's Clearinghouse and Star Search, but coming to your house with a check, but apparently that wasn't him. That's Mandela effect. I like to mess with my husband and call it the Mandalorian effect. So that was what was happening on this day back in the day.

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6: Showers and thunderstorms during the overnight, upper 50s. Wind south, 5 miles per hour. Wednesday, showers and possible thunderstorms before noon, then a chance for showers and thunderstorms, 77. Wednesday night, partly cloudy, 55. Thursday, mostly sunny, 75. Thursday night, partly cloudy, 54. Friday, partly sunny, 77.

It's Nikki Lee with my world famous random fact of the day. So Britain used to be connected to mainland Europe by now submerged landmass called Doggerland. Wonder if there was dogs on that land before it was submerged. That's my random fact for the day. Do with it what you will.

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Oh my, my, oh my, my love, I take one look at you, you're taking me out of the ordinary. I want you laying me down.

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And would you save my soul?

I just wanna hold you. Oh yeah, I'm lying too deep. Have I lost my mind?

Hey, it's Sarah with you. Well, we attended a national night out event for our local police department, and I'm involved with a volunteer organization with our police department, and we were giving away hot dogs and Freezy Pops and water. So my kids were helping, and they were very into quote unquote selling the free hot dogs and Freezy Pops, especially my oldest son. He took that job seriously. He was really into it for the 2 hours that we were doing it, and they were generously rewarded with almost two full boxes of Freezy Pops to take home. So there's no better way to make a kid's summer than a box full of Freezy Pops, let me tell you, because they were pretty excited about that.

Hey, it's Sarah with you. The breakout star of the World Cup, social media, has not been a player, it's been American food. Millions of first-time visitors are flooding TikTok and X with their culinary discoveries, from Texas barbecue to late-night Waffle House runs. One Swedish influencer posted a photo of a gas station Twinkie and buffalo blue cheese combos with the caption, "I feel like I'm living in a movie." In Boston, a Scottish fan's first Raising Cane's meal went viral. She gave the box combo a 10 out of 10 and declared the sauce delish. I've never even had that. Scots also drank the Sam

Adams' downtown taproom dry, putting away more than 3,000 pints in 4 days. A German fan known as Freddy also became a sensation, documenting his fast food taco and Waffle House adventures. His Buffalo Wild Wings video alone has 2.7 million views, with fans spread across 11 hot host cities from Dallas to Kansas City and Seattle. The World Cup has basically turned into a nationwide food tour, and judging by the posts, America's unofficial diplomacy tool might just be fast food and beer. And I mean, we do those things pretty well. I've seen some others be really impressed or astonished with the size of things, like at, you know, big box stores, ground beef and energy drinks. So kind of interesting what they think about us, good or bad. I don't know.

0: Hi, it's Sarah with you. A Louisiana man is a hero after rescuing three people caught in a dangerous rip current at a beach. His name is Jordan Matthew, and he rushed into the water, first saving a young boy, then guiding one woman to shore before swimming back out to rescue another person who was exhausted. He even carried one of the victims on his shoulder as he brought her to safety. Thanks to his bravery, all three of these people survived. Thank goodness for him, because that could have been a terrible story there in Louisiana. And I mean, it's not just in the ocean. You have to be careful in the lakes around here, because, you know, you get rip currents in like Lake Michigan, and, you know, in just the lakes around here, there's some really deep ones. So wear your life jackets, folks, because you just never know what could happen, and you want to be safe. You want to get home.
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6: Showers and thunderstorms during the overnight, upper 50s. Wind south, 5 miles per hour. Wednesday, showers and possible thunderstorms before noon, then a chance for showers and thunderstorms, 77. Wednesday night, partly cloudy, 55. Thursday, mostly sunny, 75. Thursday night, partly cloudy, 54. Friday, partly sunny, 77.

Hey, it's Sarah. A new survey of 5,000 Americans says only 21% of us consider ourselves meal people. What does that mean? The other 79%? Full-time snackers. And the confessions are relatable. 53% admit they've crushed an entire bag of chips in one sitting. 39% say they've gone whole days without a real meal, just grazing. 18% have lied about what they're snacking on to avoid judgment. On average, we snack 4 times a day, and 60% of us keep a secret snack stash at home. 6% even hide snacks outside the house. That's not a snack habit. That's a snack lifestyle. I'd say. If I'm at work, I have the hardest time not snacking because I'm sitting at a desk. But when I'm at home, I find myself busy and I do not snack at all. So I guess I need to be busier moving my body when I'm at work so I don't snack.

Hey, it's Sarah with you. Ugh, I don't like this story. It turns out that washcloths and loofahs might not be doing our skin any favors. Dermatologists say washing with your hands is the safest, most effective way to clean your body. Your hands are less likely to irritate the skin, and unlike loofahs, they don't sit around collecting bacteria between showers. Yeah, I gotta say my loofah's probably a lot older than it should be. Loofahs can become a breeding ground for germs if they're not cleaned after every use. That can be especially problematic for people with eczema, acne, or sensitive skin. Washcloths get a little bit more love from dermatologists, but they still come with a warning. They can provide gentle exfoliation by removing dead skin cells, but using them every day may damage your skin's protective barrier. So if you're using a washcloth, just wash it frequently and hang it to dry between uses. I always think the soap just falls off your hands if you're just using them, but that's just me. I am a loofah person, but it's not like I'm scrubbing hard, and a washcloth for some things.

forever, and that's a mighty long time. But I'm here to tell you, there's something else. The afterworld. A world of never-ending happiness. You can always see the sun, day or night.

Hey, it's Sarah with you. If you feel maxed out on news lately, you're not imagining it. A new study says our brains simply weren't built for doom scrolling or 24/7 cable updates. Humans evolved to focus on immediate nearby danger, but today we're hit with an endless stream of global crises, and our brains treat it like personal threats. It's not just an American problem. 40% of people worldwide say that they sometimes or often feel like they need to avoid the news. It's 42% in the U.S. and more than 60% in places like Bulgaria, Turkey, Croatia, and Greece. Meanwhile, countries like Japan and Scandinavia report far lower avoidance, just 11% in Japan. People say the news puts them in a bad mood, makes them feel overwhelmed or powerless, and even sparks real-life arguments. And decades of research show how our minds latch onto negative information faster and remember it longer, because as the study puts it, a predator nearby mattered more than a beautiful sunset. Experts say the answer isn't to block out the news. It's to manage when and how you consume it, keep it to set times, and stick to trustworthy sources that inform you instead of trying to hook you for hours. Good advice.

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1: From the Fox Sports Studios in Los Angeles, here's Steve DeSager.
2: The NBA held the first round of its draft on Tuesday. Washington, selecting number one overall, took BYU star A.J. DeBonsa. Then Darren Peterson from Kansas went to the Utah Jazz. And Memphis at number three got Duke's Cameron Vuser. The Trailblazers' new head coach is Micah Norry, who is a Minnesota assistant. Norry reportedly gets a one-year deal plus two team options in the lone WNBA game. New York won at Las Vegas, 87-76. The NFL decided not to hold a supplemental draft this year, so quarterback Brendan Sorsby will not be in the league this season. NCAA Division I approved a new five-year eligibility model. At the World Cup, late-night wins for Croatia and Colombia. Ghana tied England 0-0, and Portugal shut out Uzbekistan 5-0. In Major League Baseball, the White Sox, despite only three hits, edged Cleveland 2-1. Philadelphia won 14-9 at Washington.
3: Showers and thunderstorms during the overnight, upper 50s. Wind south, 5 miles per hour. Wednesday, showers and possible thunderstorms before noon, then a chance for showers and thunderstorms, 77. Wednesday night, partly cloudy, 55. Thursday, mostly sunny, 75. Thursday night, partly cloudy, 54. Friday, partly sunny, 77.

Hey, it's Sarah. Well, it would be cool to say you were a Dallas Cowboys cheerleader. I mean, what girl didn't dream about that? But it wouldn't be fun if you'd have to follow all these rules, would it? Here are 10 of their rules. No visible tattoos. Glitter eyeshadow is a no. Dating NFL players is prohibited. You have to maintain your size. You don't get a new uniform. You have to be in full hair and makeup every day. You can't be anywhere alcohol is served or attend parties. You can't miss rehearsal. You must say yes, ma'am. You can't post provocative photos on Instagram. And you have to avoid spray tans with orange tones. I just finished watching season 3 of America's Sweethearts, and I don't know what it is about that, but I love that show. I watched it. I binged it in a weekend, and I have that thing done.

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Hey, it's Sarah. A troubling new report suggests Savannah Guthrie and her siblings may have known for months that their mother, Nancy, was no longer alive. According to investigators, on February 6th, just 5 days after Nancy disappeared, the family received a message apologizing for her inadvertent death. The same sender also hinted that they could return her body for a price. That message came from the same IP address that sent a ransom demand just hours after Nancy was reported missing on February 1st, a demand for $4 million. In Bitcoin in exchange for her safe return. Instead of paying, authorities sent $152 in Bitcoin to the wallet, hoping the suspect would move it and reveal their identity, but the account was never touched. The investigation is ongoing, and officials continue urging anyone with information to contact law enforcement. Just a sad situation all around for them.

By now, you've heard it's old news, but ESPN says that Giannis Antetokounmpo, the two-time NBA MVP, has been traded from the Milwaukee Bucks to the Miami Heat in a blockbuster deal that brings an end to an unforgettable era in Milwaukee. The trade also included Bobby Portis, with the Bucks picking up Milwaukee native and White Nail High School graduate Tyler Hero and several other players. Three first-round picks, including number 13, one pick swap, and one second-rounder. The Bucks drafted Giannis in 2013 in the 15th overall selection. At the time, he was 18 years old and didn't look the part of a champion yet, but it wouldn't take long for Giannis, or the Greek Freak, to become a household name. In 2021, of course, he led the Bucks to the NBA Finals, winning in Game 6, bringing a championship to Milwaukee for the first time in 50 years. Bucks basketball is definitely going to look different. He's had a frustrating few years with injuries and losses, and now he gets a fresh start in Milwaukee, and we'll see what a new Bucks team looks like. Wish him the best.

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1: From the Fox Sports Studios in Los Angeles, here's Steve DeSicker.
2: The NBA held the first round of its draft on Tuesday. Washington selecting number one overall took BYU star A.J. DeBonsa. Then Darren Peterson from Kansas went to the Utah Jazz. And Memphis at number three got Duke's Cameron Boozer. The Trailblazers' new head coach is Micah Norrie, who is a Minnesota assistant. Norrie reportedly gets a one-year deal plus two team options in the lone WNBA game. New York won at Las Vegas 87-76. The NFL decided not to hold a supplemental draft this year, so quarterback Brendan Sorsby will not be in the league this season. NCAA Division I approved a new five-year eligibility model. At the World Cup, late-night wins for Croatia and Colombia. Ghana tied England 0-0, and Portugal shut out Uzbekistan 5-0. In Major League Baseball, the White Sox, despite only three hits, edged Cleveland 2-1. Philadelphia won 14-9 at Washington.
3: Showers and thunderstorms during the overnight, upper 50s. Wind south, 5 miles per hour. Wednesday, showers and possible thunderstorms before noon, then a chance for showers and thunderstorms, 77. Wednesday night, partly cloudy, 55. Thursday, mostly sunny, 75. Thursday night, partly cloudy, 54. Friday, partly sunny, 77.

Hey, it's Sarah. Summer, astronomical summer has now started, and we are well on our way into June, more than halfway. 4th of July is right around the corner. Summer is fully upon us. I hate to wish it away, but it is going quicker than I would like already. At least we are still on the first half. We got a lot of summer to soak up yet and a lot of memories to be made. I know I'm enjoying it and looking forward to some days off coming up from my regular full-time job and ready to make some more summer memories. Hopefully you are too.

it's Sarah. Elmo got roasted during the NBA playoffs when he wished good luck to all the teams. Remember, Elmo lives on Sesame Street, and Sesame Street is in New York, so Elmo should have been all in on the Knicks, and New Yorkers let him know it. Well, Elmo isn't making the same mistake twice. He posted an Instagram video voicing his support for Team USA in the World Cup. He also added, quote, "But Elmo loves everybody, just to be clear, don't make this a thing."

Hey, it's Sarah with you. A bride honored her late father by being walked down the aisle by the man who received his donated heart. The two families had stayed connected through letters, and 10 years after her father's death, she invited the transplant recipient to take part in her wedding. During the ceremony, she even placed her hand on the man's chest and felt her father's heartbeat again. I'm sure that was a tearjerker.

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1: From the Fox Sports Studios in Los Angeles, here's Steve DeSager.
2: The NBA held the first round of its draft on Tuesday. Washington, selecting number one overall, took BYU star A.J. DeBonsa. Then Darren Peterson from Kansas went to the Utah Jazz. And Memphis at number three got Duke's Cameron Boozer. The Trailblazers' new head coach is Micah Norry, who is a Minnesota assistant. Norry reportedly gets a one-year deal plus two team options in the lone WNBA game. New York won at Las Vegas, 87-76. The NFL decided not to hold a supplemental draft this year, so quarterback Brendan Sorsby will not be in the league this season. NCAA Division I approved a new five-year eligibility model. At the World Cup, late-night wins for Croatia and Colombia. Ghana tied England 0-0, and Portugal shut out Uzbekistan 5-0. In Major League Baseball, the White Sox, despite only three hits, edged Cleveland 2-1. Philadelphia won 14-9 at Washington.
3: Showers and thunderstorms during the overnight, upper 50s. Wind south, 5 miles per hour. Wednesday, showers and possible thunderstorms before noon, then a chance for showers and thunderstorms, 77. Wednesday night, partly cloudy, 55. Thursday, mostly sunny, 75. Thursday night, partly cloudy, 54. Friday, partly sunny, 77.

3 a.m. wake up happens today, the single best thing you can do about it, and it happens in the morning. Light, specifically getting outside into natural light within an hour of waking up, 10 minutes is plenty. Coffee on the porch counts. Morning light is the signal your body uses to set its internal clock. Give it that signal early and the clock knows when to wind you down at night. Skip it, dark bedroom to dim office to glowing screen, and the clock drifts. That drift is part of what leaves you wired at midnight and foggy at noon. You don't need a device for this. You need a door and 10 minutes. That's today's one thing. Tomorrow morning, get your eyes on real daylight before you get to your desk.

cigarette break. It's like 10,000 spoons when all you need is a knife. It's meeting the man of my dreams and then meeting his beautiful wife. And isn't it ironic?

Hey, it's Sarah with you. Good news for country fans. Ella Langley extended her Dandelion tour with 21 new dates. She'll be joined by Cameron Marlowe, Gabriella Rose, Ernest, and Lacey K. Booth on select dates. Tim McGraw also announced

Hey, it's Sarah with you. If you've ever snapped awake at 3 a.m. with your mind racing, bills, that conversation, tomorrow's list, there's usually a real physical reason for it. In the second half of the night, the body can release a wave of cortisol, the get-up-and-go hormone. Helpful at 7 a.m., but not so much at 3 a.m. For a lot of people, especially in midlife, that wave arrives a little early and the brain reads it as time to be awake. Here's the freeing part. It means the 3 a.m. wake-up isn't a personal failing. It's biology with bad timing, and biology with bad timing is something we can work with. Tonight, try this. Just notice. When you wake up, don't fight it or check the clock. Tell yourself, this is the cortisol. It'll pass. That single reframe primes your brain to relax, and it'll help you get back to sleep. It's certainly worth a try.

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1: From the Fox Sports Studios in Los Angeles, here's Steve DeSager.
2: The NBA held the first round of its draft on Tuesday. Washington, selecting number one overall, took BYU star A.J. DeBonta. Then Darren Peterson from Kansas went to the Utah Jazz. And Memphis at number three got Duke's Cameron Boozer. The Trailblazers' new head coach is Micah Norry, who is a Minnesota assistant. Norry reportedly gets a one-year deal plus two team options in the lone WNBA game. New York won at Las Vegas, 87-76. The NFL decided not to hold a supplemental draft this year, so quarterback Brendan Sorsby will not be in the league this season. NCAA Division I approved a new five-year eligibility model. At the World Cup, late-night wins for Croatia and Colombia. Ghana tied England 0-0, and Portugal shut out Uzbekistan 5-0. In Major League Baseball, the White Sox, despite only three hits, edged Cleveland 2-1. Philadelphia won 14-9 at Washington.
3: Showers and thunderstorms during the overnight, upper 50s. Wind south, 5 miles per hour. Wednesday, showers and possible thunderstorms before noon, then a chance for showers and thunderstorms, 77. Wednesday night, partly cloudy, 55. Thursday, mostly sunny, 75. Thursday night, partly cloudy, 54. Friday, partly sunny, 77.

Hi, it's Sarah with you. Well, all of the local libraries do the summer reading program, and my kids went to a program this week with some animals, and there was all different kinds of animals. Rabbits, I think there maybe was a guinea pig, a chinchilla, different kinds of snakes and lizards. It looked pretty cool. My babysitter took them, and I got all the pictures afterwards. And for some reason, one of my kids was a little hesitant to go, but I think they're both glad that they did. And there was really a wide variety of animals this year, and it looked like a really big crowd from the pictures that I saw. But it's really nice that the local libraries do those great events, whether it's an animal event, a magician, or something else. They always put on the best programs for kids to get them interested in getting into the library and reading. I just love the local library. There's just so many resources there.

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1: From the Fox Sports Studios in Los Angeles, here's Steve DeSager.
2: The NBA held the first round of its draft on Tuesday. Washington selecting number one overall took BYU star A.J. DeBonsa. Then Darren Peterson from Kansas went to the Utah Jazz. And Memphis at number three got Duke's Cameron Boozer. The Trailblazers' new head coach is Micah Norrie, who is a Minnesota assistant. Norrie reportedly gets a one-year deal plus two team options in the lone WNBA game. New York won at Las Vegas 87-76. The NFL decided not to hold a supplemental draft this year, so quarterback Brendan Sorsby will not be in the league this season. NCAA Division I approved a new five-year eligibility model. At the World Cup, late-night wins for Croatia and Colombia. Ghana tied England 0-0, and Portugal shut out Uzbekistan 5-0. In Major League Baseball, the White Sox, despite only three hits, edged Cleveland 2-1. Philadelphia won 14-9 at Washington.
3: Showers and thunderstorms during the overnight, upper 50s. Wind south, 5 miles per hour. Wednesday, showers and possible thunderstorms before noon, then a chance for showers and thunderstorms, 77. Wednesday night, partly cloudy, 55. Thursday, mostly sunny, 75. Thursday night, partly cloudy, 54. Friday, partly sunny, 77.

0: We belong, Pat Benatar, B102 and 98.5. Good morning. Hey, it's Reed and Chelsea with you, bright and early. Welcome in. Make yourself comfortable and stay a while. Showers and thunderstorms likely, mainly before 2 o'clock today, quarter to a half inch, upper 70s. Showers, thunderstorms tonight as we get into the later evening. Should become partly cloudy overnight and mostly sunny and beautiful mid-70s for tomorrow. Now, beyond tomorrow, how's the weekend shaping up? Going to get hot next week. We'll get you details in full with that forecast in 30 seconds. Bill Medley on the way with Jennifer Warrens, Shannon, Adele, all sorts of variety on B102 and 98.5.
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2: Showers and thunderstorms likely today, high in the upper 70s. Southwest winds, 5 to 10 miles per hour. Tonight, a chance of showers and thunderstorms early, then partly cloudy, 55. Thursday, mostly sunny, 75. Thursday night, mostly cloudy, 54. Friday, mostly sunny, 78. Saturday, mostly sunny, 71.

0: reading Chelsea with you. Okay, Chels, serious topic, but I got to say, and I've seen some of this, but I didn't know what was behind it. If you're remodeling your kitchen, there's a brand new rule where outlets can't go like a side-mounted outlet on a kitchen island or a peninsula. Okay? The reason is kids were grabbing dangling cords and pulling down crock pots, slow cookers, and hot appliances down on themselves.
1: Whoa.
0: Now, we have this.
1: We do, and I don't plug anything like that
0: in
1: there.
0: No, I go out of my way to not do that. There were one report tied about 10 deaths to side island mounts between 1991 and 2020.
1: Wow.
0: Now, any death is too many deaths. That is 10 over the course of 29 years. Okay,
1: but
0: so.
1: Still.
0: Well, I have to say, though, that if you are responsible, that's a nice thing to have. Charging your phone.
1: Yeah.
0: But new outlets must be on or above the counter, up to 20 inches high, or be a listed pop-up. You know, you need to press down and pop up things.
1: Oh, sure.
0: Now.
1: Oh, yeah, I've seen those. Those are nice.
0: Those are fancy. Yeah, those are fancy. Existing outlets, of course, grandfathered in. The rule only applies to new models.
1: Right.
0: Or new builds or remodels. But I had thought I had seen some of that, and honestly, I thought it was clickbait. And I saw this story, and I was like, okay, this is legit.
1: I mean, it makes sense, though.
0: I guess.
1: Because it's just, it's not.
0: You know, if you asked me, though, because our house, you know, we bought and it was built, you know, I don't know, 13, 14 years ago. If I had a choice, I would actually rather have it up on the top probably of the counter.
1: Really?
0: Because, yeah, sometimes you do plug things into the side.
1: With
0: even
1: the
0: like a phone. I just don't want Brielle yanking it down and my phone crashes to the floor.
1: Yeah.
0: So actually, okay, I can see this. I get it.
1: Okay,
0: I just,
1: Reed.
0: I feel like we should be also free to do things, you know?
1: I know, but it's
0: freedom
1: has
0: is
1: to
0: important.
1: Be code. Because when the person behind you buys it.
0: I guess. I don't like seeing people can't even put their outlets where they want. But I guess I understand.

0: Reed and Chelsea along with you. Chelsea, the Giannis trade was done at midnight the other night. They sent Giannis and Bobby Portis to Miami. And I got to say, you know, there's worse places you could be sent to than Miami. It did come that Boston was the runner-up, which was expected with all this. Bucks get Tyler Hero. He is a Milwaukee native. So a neat turnaround with that. Some other players, 3 first-round picks, a swap, and a second. Giannis, of course, 31 years old. How will he age? Face of the franchise. Nearly every major Bucks stat has Giannis next to those stats as far as the team history and, of course, the 2021 title. So you get the grades that come out of this because it's like, well, what does this mean? You know, I like the NBA. I don't follow it nearly as closely as the NFL or college football. ESPN gave Milwaukee a B+. And they gave Miami on the other side a B-.
1: Okay.
0: Obviously, the Bucks begin a full rebuild here, and I'm here for it. I've said it before, and I will say it again. I wish they would have traded him last offseason. I think they maybe could have gotten even more, but this feels like the Bucks are finally admitting they've got to do a complete reset. The thing that I think needs to be said, too, is if the Dame Lillard trade had worked out, I think we would all feel a bit different. Now, both Giannis, Chelsea, and Dame, they need the ball in their hands, and that can be tough on one team with 5 starters to have 2 ball-dominant players. But a lot of people liked it at the time. So here we go. I expect a couple of lean years here for the Bucks. That's okay.

0: And hopefully, maybe in 3 years, they'll be ready to really get after it. But now your draft picks and all that, now you've got to really make hay with those.
1: Wow.
0: And you trade a few of those first rounds, try and move up to get a player. We'll see what happens.

0: Braden Chelsea along with you. Okay, Chelsea, there has been a post about one of the big fast food restaurants charging a dollar extra at drive-thrus. It's not true.
1: Oh.
0: A viral claim that this company is adding a $1 drive-thru surcharge, which in today's world is believable.
1: It is.
0: It is
1: the
0: not
1: true. The convenience of the drive-thru.
0: Yes. The press office for this company said, this is fake.
1: Oh, my gosh.
0: The rumor said the fee was meant to push customers inside and cut wait times. They have confirmed there is no national convenience charge on this. Any fees customers may have seen are tied specifically to third-party apps. Localized test pilots, not a company policy at all. It's nice when we can clear the air on some of these things and say, no, no, no, that's a fake one. But I admit it's believable. We were just talking about, you know, the cruises last
1: yes.
0: week, and they're charging these convenience fees and all that stuff.
1: Convenience fee for the drive-thru?
0: The $1 drive-thru charge, that is fake.
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1: Showers and thunderstorms likely today, high in the upper 70s. Southwest winds, 5 to 10 miles per hour. Tonight, a chance of showers and thunderstorms early, then partly cloudy, 55. Thursday, mostly sunny, 75. Thursday night, mostly cloudy, 54. Friday, mostly sunny, 78. Saturday, mostly sunny, 71.

Fate of Ophelia. There's Taylor Swift on B102 and 98.5. Sunshine will be back tomorrow. For today, showers and thunderstorms, at least until the early afternoon. And we're going to get hot next week then, too. Be ready for that. Temperatures will be in the low 90s as we get into next week. 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

0: She's Chelsea. I'm Reed. Okay, Chelsea, let me get into this here. Before you head to the beach, keep in mind how lucky we are in Wisconsin that we've got these beaches open. Because there's elevated bacteria that has shut down or triggered advisories at beaches from New Jersey all the way to Washington State. Massachusetts had to close 24 beaches over this past Father's Day weekend, including some hot spots on Cape Cod. New York City posted warnings in the Bronx, Queens, and Brooklyn after high readings of bacteria. Iowa flagged 8 beaches for E. coli. King County, Washington shut down several Lake Washington swim areas. The EPA warns contaminated water can cause stomach illness, skin, ear, and eye infections. Yikes. And as far as I know in Wisconsin, we're good. So,
1: but there,
0: continue to be good.
1: You know.
0: Swimmer's itch. I know.
1: Yeah, not on the same level.
0: I know. Not having to shut beaches down.
1: No, that's wild.
0: But you got to appreciate it. I feel bad, too, for these communities that financially rely on the summertime to be big for them.
1: Mm-hmm.
0: And then your beach getting shut down.
1: Yeah.
0: You know, in Wisconsin, we're not the only place to really put a lot onto summer and all that we want from it. These other communities do, too. So hopefully they're able to get it taken care of as quickly as possible. But I don't know if you just need more rain or what the deal is, because I don't know how you handle an E. coli outbreak in a lake, in a beach. Like, what do you do with that?
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6: Showers and thunderstorms likely today, high in the upper 70s. Southwest winds, 5 to 10 miles per hour. Tonight, a chance of showers and thunderstorms early, then partly cloudy, 55. Thursday, mostly sunny, 75. Thursday night, mostly cloudy, 54. Friday, mostly sunny, 78. Saturday, mostly sunny, 71.

And this town's lost its faith. Our colors will fade eventually. So if our time is running out, day after day, we'll make the mundane a masterpiece. Oh my, my, oh my, my love. I take one look at you, you're taking me out.

0: Hey, it's Reed and Chelsea. Okay, Chelsea, World Cup concession stand prices.
1: Oh,
0: let's not talk about the games. Let's talk about the food.
1: Let's talk about it.
0: Some of these are pretty expensive, Chelsea. Miami Stadium. We're talking before that is where Giannis and Bobby Portis are headed to Miami. Miami Stadium selling caviar-topped tater tots for $75.
1: Oh, my gosh.
0: A five-pound empanada. I would assume that's shareable. That's $40. Beers in Toronto, Chelsea, run in 24 Canadian dollars. That's about 17 U.S. dollars.
1: For a beer?
0: For a beer. That's high,
1: no.
0: But let's admit it, that's not crazy, crazy. I bought a $12 beer. 17, though. Mexico City beer prices nearly match the country's daily minimum wage of 315 pesos.
1: Okay.
0: Atlanta, though, keeping it cheap. $3 pizza, $5 cheeseburgers.
1: Oh, yes.
0: So.
1: That's what I'm talking about, Reed.
0: Well, the Atlanta Falcons and their owner have famously had prices be inexpensive for, like, Atlanta football games.
1: Oh, really? Okay.
0: When you have college football games that are played there.
1: Because, I dig that.
0: And the question becomes, and they've done the math on this, you may actually make more in concessions because you sell so much more.
1: Mm.
0: One German fan called the prices, quote, unjust and wrong. But he said he's not going to skip any matches. So we've seen prices high, $75, though, Chelsea, for caviar top tater tots.
1: No.
0: Never had caviar. Doesn't interest me.
1: Same.
0: $75.

0: Hey, it's Reed and Chelsea, along with you. This heat wave happening in France.
1: I know. I've seen some of it, Reed.
0: 40 people have drowned since June 18th.
1: Drowned?
0: About a week ago. Drowned, trying to escape the record heat. Most of them young people. French temperatures reaching 104 degrees Fahrenheit. Parts of Western France hotter than that.
1: And I believe that I heard that, you know, Europe is known to not have air conditioning. So about 20% of buildings and homes have air. That is it, 20%.
0: Well, I was looking this up because the 40 people drowning, I was like, you know. But there was that heat wave of 2003. Now, you and I were little kids. But 80,000 people died because of that heat wave.
1: Here?
0: In France.
1: Oh, okay.
0: And like in Europe. And the studies say excess heat across Europe, roughly 70 to 80,000. France alone lost around 15,000, mostly elderly people. And you go, well, how in the world could such a thing be possible? Yeah. Well, to your point, Chels, for roughly 2 weeks in August of 2023, much of Western Europe sat under a stalled high-pressure system. Paris hit 104 degrees. Nighttime lows didn't get below 77 degrees, so most people's bodies never cooled down, recovered. It was just sustained heat that killed them. And in 2023, Chels, only about 5% of French households had AC, even lower for elderly people. Living alone, they were in stone, mason construction,

0: apartments trapping heat, those that were high up. I mean, I don't mean to get grim, but like they didn't find bodies for days. And it was in the summer, so a lot of doctors were on vacation. A lot of these workers weren't there. So, again, that's 23 years ago. But it's just unbelievable.
1: You're just so you know, Fred, you're messing it up. You're saying 2023. So what year was this big heat wave?
0: Thank you. 2003.
1: Oh, okay.
0: 23 years ago.
1: Okay.
0: My brain's getting
1: It's okay. The twos and the threes.
0: 2003. And they say that was a really big wake-up call. France built a national heat wave alert system. They mandated AC in nursing homes. They created a registry for vulnerable people. They did all these things. But they've already lost 40 people to drowning trying to escape this heat. And I think that, like, in the developed world, we're just not used to hearing
1: it. No.
0: It's like, what? But, yeah, so that heat wave in France, serious business. Next week for us in Wisconsin, it's going to get hotter. I don't think to those extremes, but we'll see.
1: You think about 23 years, you said 5% of...
0: Only 5%. Yeah, so they've gone up a lot. But it still is one in five only have it.
1: Right. That's wild. It's so sad. And I know so many people look forward to going on European vacations. And if your vacation was just burning hot, I mean, that's...
0: Yeah.
1: Limits what you can do. So sad, Reed.

0: You Give Love a Bad Name, Bon Jovi, B102 and 98.5. 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We'll check local sports and your full forecast coming up. Katy Perry, Cardigans, and Tina Turner just around the corner.
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3: 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The Wisconsin Basketball Coaches Association All-Star Games begin today in Wisconsin Dells with five Division Girls games. Girls All-Stars from the area in Division II North, Maddie Gilbert of Baraboo. Playing for D3 South, Natalie Bacchus and Ashaya Hopkins of Wisconsin Dells, Katie Lavold of Mauston, Hallie Drew of Westfield, and Brooklyn Stokes of River Valley. D4 South, Bronte Holberg of Partyville. And in D5, South All-Stars include Bria Gruen of Royal, Natalie Fitz, and Emma Sampson of Fall River, Kerrigan Stelter of Princeton Green Lake, and Izzy Bunders of Wauzeka-Steuben. The WIAA Board of Control has approved limited use of a shot clock in basketball for the 2026-27 season. Starting next year, schools will be permitted to use a 35-second shot clock for non-conference varsity boys and girls basketball games if there is mutual agreement between the teams. More discussion on the full implementation of the shot clock is coming up. High school baseball today. Portage is at Poinsett. The Bucks added a pair of players in the NBA draft yesterday. Milwaukee selected Arizona guard Braden Berries with the 10th pick. He averaged 16 points and 5 rebounds a game for the Wildcats. With the 13th pick, the Bucks got Tennessee forward Nate Ament from Miami. Amon averaged 16 points and 6.3 rebounds for the Vols. The Brewers once again rode the pitching in a 2-0 win over Cincinnati last night. Jake Bowers and Andrew Vaughn each drove in a run for the victory. Brandon Sproat struck out 10 batters over 6 innings to get the win. Trevor McGill earned the save. The teams wrap up their series tonight. Broadcast time 5:35 on 97.3 RDB. 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
5: Showers and thunderstorms likely today, high in the upper 70s. Southwest winds 5 to 10 miles per hour. Tonight, a chance of showers and thunderstorms early, then partly cloudy, 55. Thursday, mostly sunny, 75. Thursday night, mostly cloudy, 54. Friday, mostly sunny, 78. Saturday, mostly sunny, 71.

0: Amri, there is Chelsea. Get your thoughts on this, Chels. Why are so many men dropping out of the workforce? Economists say the answer goes back to what those guys watched their dads going through when they were kids.
1: Okay.
0: New University of Connecticut study says men's labor force exit tracks back to what they saw growing up. Boys who watched men around them struggle with low wages or unemployment started to form pessimistic views of work.
1: Mm-hmm.
0: Male labor force participation for men 20 plus is under 70% as of May. You know, they're just getting this data. It's always a month behind. Under 70%. That's down from 76% just 20 years ago.
1: Wow.
0: And the effect struck even when men moved to a different state as adults. It just stuck with them. It wasn't like, well, they moved into a different community or a different state. It still stuck with them. Boston Fed found failing wages explained 44% of the rise in non-college men leaving the workforce.
1: Wow.
0: So they talk about what you experience as a kid, good and bad, is going to shape those views for the rest of your life. And there's a lot of these guys that have just very pessimistic views because of the challenges that they saw their dads go through. Now, the other part that you have, too, is like the 2008 financial crisis. You know, we're coming up on 20 years of that. It was 20 years ago.
1: Yeah.
0: So you take somebody who is our age, right? You'd be about 10 years old. And if your family lost a home or you're old enough to go, wait, what's going on here?
1: Yeah.
0: Freak a kid out.
1: Yeah.
0: And so you still see that impact, which then I think about COVID and just you and I have talked about with listeners, just how long that's going to affect people for, especially and for kids that were in a certain window, it'll always be a part of, even if it was only 2 or 3 years, it's going to be this huge chunk of what has formed them, I guess, for a lack of a better term.
1: Educational gaps, social gaps.
0: Just going to stick with them potentially all the way through adulthood.

0: She's Chelsea. I'm Reed.
1: Reed, all these back-to-school sales are happening this week. And I'm just like, fooey on it. Well, Reed, I am embarrassed to say, I got all of Grant's school supplies. And Chelsea, how'd you find the list early? Went to the elementary school website. Because you know what motivated me, Reed? The glue sticks.
0: The glue sticks
1: are for 3-pack of glue sticks.

0: over like $5. They were 50% off, 40% off, whatever it was. And I was like, we're doing it.
1: So you have all his supplies?
0: Yes.
1: And you didn't go with him?
0: No. He doesn't care.
1: It was a real downer for you last year. Chelsea spent the whole summer talking about how excited she was for his 4K to go with him. And he was half into it, mostly just grabbing superhero type stuff.
0: Yep.
1: And you turned to me and said, this is a bust.
0: Yep.
1: So good for you. It'll be much more fun with Brielle in a few years.
0: To save $2 on glue sticks, I mean, everybody's laughing at me. It's $2.
1: Did you get any other savings?
0: I did.
1: So
0: yes.
1: You saved what, tens of dollars?
0: Possibly. Wow. But that's $10 maybe.
1: Oh, a couple gallons of gas, Jules.
0: Come on now.
1: More than a couple gallons.
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3: A Chicago woman was arrested on charges of mistreatment of an animal in Portage. On Tuesday, June 2nd, the Portage Police Department received a report of a nearly deceased dog wrapped in a blanket in the parking lot of Walmart. The dog was taken to the Portage Veterinary Clinic, who attempted life-saving measures but were unsuccessful. 32-year-old Glenda Ruth Johnson of Chicago was arrested and booked into the Columbia County Jail on charges of mistreatment of an animal resulting in death and abandonment of an animal. A 45-year-old Galesville man is accused of fatally shooting a dog last month in Columbia County. According to a release from the Columbia County Sheriff's Department, the office dispatch center received a report of a suspicious incident on May 20th near County Highway B and Domes Road in the town of Ostego. A passerby reported seeing suspicious activity around a vehicle on the side of the road. After the vehicle left, a deceased dog was found in the woods. Deputies responded, found the dog, and also recovered a fired handgun casing near where the dog was found. Investigators obtained a vehicle and suspect description through witness interviews. A Columbia County Sheriff's detective took the dog to a veterinarian who determined the dog was believed to have died from a gunshot wound to the head. Deputies identified the dog's owner and contacted him at a nearby campground. During the investigation, officials learned that the man, 45-year-old Timothy Westvick, is a convicted felon and had a firearm. Westvick was charged with 2 counts of possession of a firearm and convicted out-of-state felony. Westvick has since posted bail and has been released from the Columbia County Jail. According to the Sauk County Highway Department, County Highway PF in the village of North Freedom between South Maple Street and High Street will be closed to all traffic for the Freedom Days event on Friday, June 26th from 7 a.m. until Saturday, June 27th at 7 p.m. County Highway PF will be open to traffic after 7 p.m. on June 27th. Some Wisconsinites are finding it hard to believe ballots were counted accurately during the last election. A survey done by the Terrence Group showed 3 in 10 residents have little or no confidence those ballots were accurately counted in 2024, noting the time it takes to get the ballots tallied. The poll also found 71% of Republicans believe those working in polling places need to be monitored. The results come just weeks before Wisconsin is scheduled to hold its primary election on August 11th. Now, you're up to date. Kevin Kellogg, Magnum Media News.
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3: Showers and thunderstorms likely today, high in the upper 70s. Southwest winds, 5 to 10 miles per hour. Tonight, a chance of showers and thunderstorms early, then

partly cloudy, 55. Thursday, mostly sunny, 75. Thursday night, mostly cloudy, 54. Friday, mostly sunny, 78. Saturday, mostly sunny, 71.

0: Hey, it's Reed and Chelsea along with you. All right, Chelsea, I'm very curious what you feel with this. So, has your kid ever come home with a math grade and it made no sense? So, this happened to a kid who got 23 out of 25 right. 23 out of 25 right. That's a 92.
1: Okay.
0: The teacher gave her a 50%.
1: Huh?
0: Because she used, quote, old school math that her dad had taught her.
1: I always told my kids, I don't care how you get there.
0: Oh.
1: I don't. If they have their own way of doing it, and I did have kids that were like, oh, my mom taught me to do it this way. And it's like, okay.
0: So,
1: who am I to say?
0: Common Core, this article refers to. A new math way of doing things. The teacher warned the family, by the way, hey, I gave her 50%. The next time this happens, she'll get a zero.
1: What?
0: So the dad escalated the principal, who ruled the student can't be penalized for an alternative yet valid method. Good for that principal. The grade was officially changed back to a 92. Girl can now solve the problems any way she wants, as long as she simply shows
1: her work.
0: Her work.
1: Yeah.
0: My dad taught me two things when I was in school, and one of them was how to do long division.
1: Yep.
0: We did this crazy thing. You know, if you remember, parents, you'd go, you know, you had the number, and then you'd do a bracket up and over the top. Well, then in school, we drew a line.

0: down. And I showed my dad this, and he says, what the heck are you doing? And he said, all you have to do is this. So what I would do, though, but I think my teachers as kids, you have to do it the way we do it. So I would do it the long, terrible, ridiculous way, and then I would just check it with the easy way my dad taught me. And I have to ask, and I love being married to a teacher here.
1: Oh.
0: I understand we're trying to teach kids how to think, okay? And with AI and all that, I appreciate that. But are we overcomplicating it to the point where the kid is just losing? Because when my dad said, just do this, this, and I was like, oh my gosh. And I would actually check my work doing it his way. Mm-hmm. It would take me no time versus this other crazy way of doing it. That seems wrong to me. Like, we're teaching these kids how to do this in these crazy ways. And there have been a lot of stories where parents want to help their kids. They're like, what is this? You're doing what now?
1: Lattice.
0: Okay, sure. I remember that. Something with math, multiplication, I think.
1: You're right.
0: But you're going up, down, all around, and it's just like, what are you doing? Like,
1: yeah.
0: I don't know if we're just getting to a point where we're trying to reinvent the wheel on this stuff.
1: Okay.

0: Hey, it's Reed and Chelsea along with you. All right, Chelsea, this is incredibly sad. And seniors, the scams.
1: Oh, my
0: gosh. You've
1: got
0: to watch them. But it's so easy from afar to go, how did they fall for that? But if you've ever seen someone that is being scammed and they don't know it,
1: yes,
0: you do realize how this can happen. Again, especially to elderly people. We've heard so many sad stories. I'm not here to judge the sadness of the stories, Chels. But this one's up there.
1: Yeah.
0: Meriden James, 74, and her husband Fritz, 87. Lost more than $141,000 to a fake publisher's clearing house sweepstakes.
1: Oh, my gosh.
0: $141,000. Now, you ask yourself, how is this even possible? Scam started in March of 2023. A caller said they'd won $4 million, two cars and a truck, but they had to pay the taxes up front. They lost their home, 1 year shy of paying off the mortgage. They are living in temporary emergency assisted living in Port St. Lucia as of last month. St. Mary's Episcopal Church. They're helping them sort out the paperwork, an outreach worker. So if your phone rings and someone says you just won millions, you probably should hang up. And
1: I don't even know what to say. I feel so terrible.
0: You talk about devastating. Devastating. 1 year shy of paying off their mortgage that they've probably been working on for decades. And it's, again, so easy for us to go, well, how do you even?
1: Oh, man.
0: They prey on the elderly. That's what these people do.
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1: 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The Wisconsin Basketball Coaches Association All-Star Games begin today in Wisconsin Dells with five Division Girls games. Girls All-Stars from the area in Division II North, Maddie Gilbert of Baraboo. Playing for D3 South, Natalie Bacchus and Ashaya Hopkins of Wisconsin Dells, Katie Lavold of Mauston, Hallie Drew of Westfield, and Brooklyn Stokes of River Valley. D4 South, Bronte Holberg of Partyville. And in D5, South All-Stars include Bria Gruen of Royal, Natalie Fitz and Emma Sampson of Fall River, Kerrigan Stelter of Princeton Green Lake, and Izzy Bunders of Wauzeka-Steuben. The WIAA Board of Control has approved limited use of a shot clock in basketball for the 2026-27 season. Starting next year, schools will be permitted to use a 35-second shot clock for non-conference varsity boys and girls basketball games if there is mutual agreement between the teams. More discussion on the full implementation of the shot clock is coming up. High school baseball today. Portage is at Poinsett. The Bucks added a pair of players in the NBA draft yesterday. Milwaukee selected Arizona guard Braden Berries with the 10th pick. He averaged 16 points and 5 rebounds a game for the Wildcats. With the 13th pick, the Bucks got Tennessee forward Nate Ament from Miami. Ament averaged 16 points and 6.3 rebounds for the Vols. The Brewers once again rode the pitching in a 2-0 win over Cincinnati last night. Jake Bowers and Andrew Vaughn each drove in a run for the victory. Brandon Sproat struck out 10 batters over 6 innings to get the win. Trevor McGill earned the save. The teams wrap up their series tonight. Broadcast time 5:35 on 97.3 RDB and AM 1400. Magnum Media Sports.
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3: Showers and thunderstorms likely today, high in the upper 70s. Southwest winds, 5 to 10 miles per hour. Tonight, a chance of showers and thunderstorms early, then partly cloudy, 55. Thursday, mostly sunny, 75. Thursday night, mostly cloudy, 54. Friday, mostly sunny, 78. Saturday, mostly sunny, 71.

On that great keyboard from Prince and When Doves Cry, B102 and 98.5. Dealing with the rain at least until the early afternoon today. Upper 70s, sun coming back tomorrow. Baraboo Theater Guild presenting The Guy Who Didn't Like Musicals. That happens this Friday through Sunday at the Al Ringling Theater in downtown Baraboo. Tickets and show times, 608-356-8864. 608-356-8864. Parental guidance is suggested for this show. Lady Gaga and Bruno Mars, here's Die With a Smile on B102 and 98.5.

0: reading Chelsea with you. Okay, Chels, serious topic, but I got to say, and I've seen some of this, but I didn't know what was behind it. If you're remodeling your kitchen, there's a brand new rule where outlets can't go like a side-mounted outlet on a kitchen island or a peninsula. Okay? The reason is kids were grabbing dangling cords and pulling down crock pots, slow cookers, and hot appliances down on themselves.
1: Whoa.
0: Now, we have this.
1: We do, and I don't plug anything like that
0: in
1: there.
0: No, I go out of my way to not do that. There were, one report tied about 10 deaths to side island mounts between 1991 and 2020.
1: Wow.
0: Now, any death is too many deaths. That is 10 over the course of 29 years. Okay,
1: but
0: so.
1: Still.
0: Well, I have to say, though, that if you are responsible, that's a nice thing to have. Charging your phone.
1: Yeah.
0: But new outlets must be on or above the counter, up to 20 inches high, or be a listed pop-up. You know, you need to press down and pop-up things.
1: Oh, sure.
0: Now.
1: Oh, yeah, I've seen those. Those are nice.
0: Those are fancy. Yeah, those are fancy. Existing outlets, of course, grandfathered in. The rule only applies to new models.
1: Right.
0: Or new builds or remodels. But I had thought I had seen some of that, and honestly, I thought it was clickbait. And I saw this story, and I was like, okay,
1: I mean,
0: this is legit.
1: I mean, it makes sense, though.
0: I guess.
1: Because it's just, it's not.
0: You know, if you ask me, though, because our house, you know, we bought, and it was built, you know, I don't know, 13, 14 years ago. If I had a choice, I would actually rather have it up on the top, probably, of the counter.
1: Really?
0: Because, yeah, sometimes you do plug things into the side.
1: With
0: even
1: the
0: like a phone. I just don't want Brielle yanking it down and my phone crashes to the floor.
1: Yeah.
0: So actually, okay, I can see this. I get it.
1: Reed.
0: I feel like we should be also free to do things, you know?
1: I know, but it's
0: freedom
1: has
0: is
1: to
0: important.
1: Be code because when the person behind you buys it.
0: I guess. I don't like seeing people can't even put their outlets where they want, but I guess I understand.
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2: The free animal exhibit at the McKenzie Center near Poinette could shut down in the next few years after the State Department of Natural Resources announced its plan to discontinue funding the project. Major projects at the center have also been placed on hold as the DNR reassesses plans for the region. Operational costs and infrastructure maintenance were the two primary reasons for discontinuing the exhibit. The DNR plans to release a master plan draft within the next year, which the public will be able to comment on. The Friends and McKenzie staff plan to maintain the wildlife exhibit for as long as the animals survive, and after that, maintain the center's other educational programs. A Chicago woman was arrested on charges of mistreatment of an animal in Portage. On Tuesday, June 2nd, the Portage Police Department received a report of a nearly deceased dog wrapped in a blanket in the parking lot of Walmart. The dog was taken to the Portage Veterinary Clinic, who attempted life-saving measures but were unsuccessful. 32-year-old Glenda Ruth Johnson of Chicago was arrested and booked into the Columbia County Jail on charges of mistreatment of an animal resulting in death and abandonment of an animal. Some Wisconsinites are finding it hard to believe ballots were counted accurately during the last election. A survey done by the Terrence Group showed 3 in 10 residents have little or no confidence those ballots were accurately counted in 2024, noting the time it takes to get the ballots tallied. The poll also found 71% of Republicans believe those working in polling places need to be monitored. The results come just weeks before Wisconsin is scheduled to hold its primary election on August 11th. From the Sauk County Highway Department, County Highway PF in the village of North Freedom between South Maple Street and High Street will be closed to all traffic for the Freedom Days event on Friday, June 26th from 7 a.m. until Saturday, June 27th at 7 p.m. County Highway PF will be open to traffic after 7 p.m. on June 27th. Now you're up to date. Kevin Kellogg, Magnum Media News.
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2: Showers and thunderstorms likely today. High in the upper 70s. Southwest winds 5 to 10 miles per hour. Tonight, a chance of showers and thunderstorms early, then partly cloudy, 55. Thursday, mostly sunny, 75. Thursday night, mostly cloudy, 54. Friday, mostly sunny, 78. Saturday, mostly sunny, 71.

0: Bring Chelsea along with you. Chelsea, the Giannis trade was done at midnight the other night. They sent Giannis and Bobby Portis to Miami. And I got to say, you know, there's worse places you could be sent to than Miami. It did come that Boston was the runner-up, which was expected with all this. Bucks get Tyler Hero. He is a Milwaukee native. So a neat turnaround with that. Some other players, 3 first-round picks, a swap, and a second. Giannis, of course, 31 years old. How will he age? Face of the franchise. Nearly every major Bucks stat has Giannis next to those stats as far as the team history and, of course, the 2021 title. So you get the grades that come out of this because it's like, well, what does this mean? You know, I like the NBA. I don't follow it nearly as closely as the NFL or college football. ESPN gave Milwaukee a B+. And they gave Miami on the other side a B-.
1: Okay.
0: Obviously, the Bucks begin a full rebuild here, and I'm here for it. I've said it before, and I will say it again. I wish they would have traded him last offseason. I think they maybe could have gotten even more, but this feels like the Bucks are finally admitting they've got to do a complete reset. The thing that I think needs to be said, too, is if the Dame Lillard trade had worked out, I think we would all feel a bit different. Now, both Giannis, Chelsea, and Dame, they need the ball in their hands, and that can be tough on one team with 5 starters to have 2 ball-dominant players. But a lot of people liked it at the time. So here we go. I expect a couple of lean years here for the Bucks. That's okay.
1: Mm-hmm.
0: And hopefully, maybe in 3 years, they'll be ready to really get after it. But now your draft picks and all that, now you've got to really make hay with those.
1: Wow.
0: And you trade a few of those first rounds, try and move up to get a player. We'll see what happens.

0: Chelsea, along with you. Okay, Chelsea, there has been a post about one of the big fast food restaurants charging a dollar extra at drive-thrus. It's not true.
1: Oh.
0: A viral claim that this company is adding a $1 drive-thru surcharge, which in today's world is believable.
1: It is.
0: It is
1: the
0: not
1: true. The convenience of the drive-thru.
0: Yes. The press office for this company said this is fake.
1: Oh my
0: the rumor
1: gosh.
0: Said the fee was meant to push customers inside and cut wait times. They have confirmed there is no national convenience charge on this. Any fees customers may have seen are tied specifically to third-party apps, localized test pilots, not a company policy at all. It's nice when we can clear the air on some of these things and say, no, that's a fake one.
1: But right.
0: I admit it's believable. We were just talking about, you know, the cruises last
1: yes.
0: week, and they're charging these convenience fees and all that stuff.
1: Convenience fee for the drive-thru?
0: The $1 drive-thru charge, that is fake.

0: She's Chelsea Reed. Okay, Chelsea, let me get into this here. Before you head to the beach, keep in mind how lucky we are in Wisconsin that we've got these beaches open. Because there's elevated bacteria that has shut down or triggered advisories at beaches from New Jersey all the way to Washington State. Massachusetts had to close 24 beaches over this past Father's Day weekend, including some hot spots on Cape Cod. New York City posted warnings in the Bronx, Queens, and Brooklyn after high readings of bacteria. Iowa flagged 8 beaches for E. coli. King County, Washington shut down several Lake Washington swim areas. The EPA warns contaminated water can cause stomach illness, skin, ear, and eye infections. Yikes. And as far as I know in Wisconsin, we're good. So,
1: but there,
0: continue to be good.
1: You know.
0: Swimmer's itch. I know.
1: Yeah, not on the same level.
0: I know. Not having to shut beaches down.
1: No, that's wild.
0: But you got to appreciate it. I feel bad, too, for these communities that financially rely on the summertime to be big for them.
1: Mm-hmm.
0: And then your beach getting shut down.
1: Yeah.
0: You know, in Wisconsin, we're not the only place to really put a lot onto summer and all that we want from it. These other communities do, too. So hopefully they're able to get it taken care of as quickly as possible. But I don't know if you just need more rain or what the deal is. Because I don't know how you handle an E. coli outbreak in a lake, in a beach. Like, what do you do with that?
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3: 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The Wisconsin Basketball Coaches Association All-Star Games begin today in Wisconsin Dells with five Division Girls games. Girls All-Stars from the area in Division II North, Maddie Gilbert of Baraboo. Playing for D3 South, Natalie Bacchus and Ashaya Hopkins of Wisconsin Dells, Katie Lavold of Mauston, Kelly Drew of Westfield, and Brooklyn Stokes of River Valley. D4 South, Bronte Holberg of Partyville. And in D5, South All-Stars include Bria Gruen of Royal, Natalie Fitz and Emma Sampson of Fall River, Kerrigan Stelter of Princeton Green Lake, and Izzy Bunders of Wauzekastubin. The WIAA Board of Control has approved limited use of a shot clock in basketball for the 2026-27 season. Starting next year, schools will be permitted to use a 35-second shot clock for non-conference varsity boys and girls basketball games if there is mutual agreement between the teams. More discussion on the full implementation of the shot clock is coming up. High school baseball today. Portage is at Poinette. The Bucks added a pair of players in the NBA draft yesterday. Milwaukee selected Arizona guard Braden Berries with the 10th pick. He averaged 16 points and 5 rebounds a game for the Wildcats. With the 13th pick, the Bucks got Tennessee forward Nate Ament from Miami. Ament averaged 16 points and 6.3 rebounds for the Vols. The Brewers once again rode the pitching in a 2-0 win over Cincinnati last night. Jake Bowers and Andrew Vaughn each drove in a run for the victory. Brandon Sproat struck out 10 batters over 6 innings to get the win. Trevor McGill earned the save. The teams wrap up their series tonight. Broadcast time, 5:35 on 97.3 RDB and AM 1400. Magnum Media Sports.
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6: Showers and thunderstorms likely today. High in the upper 70s. Southwest winds, 5 to 10 miles per hour. Tonight, a chance of showers and thunderstorms early, then partly cloudy, 55. Thursday, mostly sunny, 75. Thursday night, mostly cloudy, 54. Friday, mostly sunny, 78. Saturday, mostly sunny, 71.

0: Hey, it's Reed and Chelsea. Okay, Chelsea, World Cup concession stand prices.
1: Oh.
0: Let's not talk about the games. Let's talk about the food.
1: Let's talk about it.
0: Some of these are pretty expensive, Chelsea. Miami Stadium. We're talking before that is where Giannis and Bobby Portis are headed to Miami. Miami Stadium selling caviar-topped tater tots for $75.
1: Oh, my gosh.
0: A five-pound empanada. I would assume that's shareable. That's $40. Beers in Toronto, Chelsea, run in $24 Canadian. That's about $17 US.
1: For a beer?
0: For a beer. That's high,
1: no.
0: But let's admit it, that's not crazy crazy. I bought a $12 beer. $17, though. Mexico City beer prices nearly match the country's daily minimum wage of 315 pesos.
1: Okay.
0: Atlanta, though, keeping it cheap. $3 pizza, $5 cheeseburgers.
1: Oh, yes.
0: So.
1: That's what I'm talking about, Reed.
0: Well, the Atlanta Falcons and their owner have famously had prices be inexpensive for, like, Atlanta football games.
1: Oh, really? Okay.
0: When you have college football games that are played there.
1: Because, I dig that.
0: And the question becomes, and they've done the math on this, you may actually make more in concessions because you sell so much more.
1: Mm.
0: One German fan called the prices, quote, unjust and wrong. But he said he's not going to skip any matches. So we've seen prices high. $75, though, Chelsea, for caviar top tater tots.
1: No.
0: Never had caviar. Doesn't interest me.
1: Same.
0: $75.

0: Hey, Sreet and Chelsea, along with you, this heat wave happening in France.
1: I know. I've seen some of it, Reed.
0: 40 people have drowned since June 18th.
1: Drowned?
0: A week ago. Drowned, trying to escape the record heat. Most of them young people. French temperatures reaching 104 degrees Fahrenheit. Parts of Western France hotter than that.
1: And I believe that I heard that, you know, Europe is known to not have air conditioning. So about 20% of buildings and homes have air. That is it, 20%.
0: Well, I was looking this up because the 40 people drowning, I was like, you know. But there was that heat wave of 2003. Now, you and I were little kids. But 80,000 people died because of that heat wave.
1: Here?
0: In France.
1: Oh, okay.
0: And like in Europe. And the studies say excess heat across Europe, roughly 70 to 80,000. France alone lost around 15,000, mostly elderly people. And you go, well, how in the world could such a thing be possible? Yeah. Well, to your point, Shells, for roughly 2 weeks in August of 2023, much of Western Europe sat under a stalled high pressure system. Paris hit 100.

0: 104 degrees. Nighttime lows didn't get below 77 degrees. So most people's bodies never cooled down, recovered. It was just sustained heat that killed them. And in that, in 2023, Chels, only about 5% of French households had AC, even lower for elderly people living alone. They were in stone mason construction apartments, trapping heat. Those that were high up. I mean, I don't mean to get grim, but like they didn't find bodies for days. And it was in the summer. So a lot of doctors were on vacation. A lot of these workers weren't there. So again, that's 23 years ago, but it's just unbelievable.
1: You're just, so you know, you're messing it up. You're saying 2023. So what year was this big heat wave?
0: Thank you. 2003.
1: Oh, okay.
0: 23 years ago.
1: Okay.
0: My brain's getting
1: It's okay. The twos and the threes.
0: 2003. And they say that was a really big wake-up call. France built a national heat wave alert system. They mandated AC in nursing homes. They created a registry for vulnerable people. They did all these things. But they've already lost 40 people to drowning trying to escape this heat. And I think that, like, in the developed world, we're just not used to hearing.
1: No.
0: It's like, what? But, yeah, so that heat wave in France, serious business. Next week for us in Wisconsin, it's going to get hotter. I don't think to those extremes, but we'll see.
1: So you think about 23 years, you said 5% of...
0: Only 5%, yes. Yeah, so they've gone up a lot. But it still is one in five
1: still,
0: only have it.
1: Right. That's wild. It's so sad. And I know so many people look forward to going on European vacations. And if your vacation was just burning hot, I mean, that's...
0: Yeah.
1: Limits what you can do. So sad, Reed.
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4: A Chicago woman was arrested on charges of mistreatment of an animal in Portage. On Tuesday, June 2nd, the Portage Police Department received a report of a nearly deceased dog wrapped in a blanket in the parking lot of Walmart. The dog was taken to the Portage Veterinary Clinic, who attempted life-saving measures but were unsuccessful. 32-year-old Glenda Ruth Johnson of Chicago was arrested and booked into the Columbia County Jail on charges of mistreatment of an animal resulting in death and abandonment of an animal. A 45-year-old Galesville man is accused of fatally shooting a dog last month in Columbia County. According to a release from the Columbia County Sheriff's Department, the office dispatch center received a report of a suspicious incident on May 20th near County Highway B and Domes Road in the town of Ostego. A passerby reported seeing suspicious activity around a vehicle on the side of the road. After the vehicle left, a deceased dog was found in the woods. Deputies responded, found the dog, and also recovered a fired handgun casing near where the dog was found. Investigators obtained a vehicle and suspect description through witness interviews. A Columbia County Sheriff's detective took the dog to a veterinarian who determined the dog was believed to have died from a gunshot wound to the head. Deputies identified the dog's owner and contacted him at a nearby campground. During the investigation, officials learned that the man, 45-year-old Timothy Westvick, is a convicted felon and had a firearm. Westvick was charged with 2 counts of possession of a firearm and convicted out-of-state felony. Westvick has since posted bail and has been released from the Columbia County Jail. According to the Sauk County Highway Department, County Highway PF in the village of North Freedom between South Maple Street and High Street will be closed to all traffic for the Freedom Days event on Friday, June 26th from 7 a.m. until Saturday, June 27th at 7 p.m. County Highway PF will be open to traffic after 7 p.m. on June 27th. Some Wisconsinites are finding it hard to believe ballots were counted accurately during the last election. A survey done

0: by the Terrence Group showed 3 in 10 residents have little or no confidence those ballots were accurately counted in 2024, noting the time it takes to get the ballots tallied. The poll also found 71% of Republicans believe those working in polling places need to be monitored. The results come just weeks before Wisconsin is scheduled to hold its primary election on August 11th. Now, you're up to date. Kevin Kellogg, Magnum Media News.
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0: Showers and thunderstorms likely today, high in the upper 70s. Southwest winds, 5 to 10 miles per hour. Tonight, a chance of showers and thunderstorms early, then partly cloudy, 55. Thursday, mostly sunny, 75. Thursday night, mostly cloudy, 54. Friday, mostly sunny, 78. Saturday, mostly sunny, 71.

0: Reed, there is Chelsea. Get your thoughts on this, Chels. Why are so many men dropping out of the workforce? Economists say the answer goes back to what those guys watched their dads going through when they were kids.
1: Okay.
0: New University of Connecticut study says men's labor force exit tracks back to what they saw growing up. Boys who watched men around them struggle with low wages or unemployment started to form pessimistic views of work.
1: Mm-hmm.
0: Male labor force participation for men 20 plus is under 70% as of May. You know, they're just getting this data. It's always a month behind. Under 70%. That's down from 76% just 20 years ago.
1: Wow.
0: And the effect struck even when men moved to a different state as adults. It just stuck with them. It wasn't like, well, they moved into a different community or a different state. It still stuck with them. Boston Fed found failing wages explained 44% of the rise in non-college men leaving the workforce.
1: Wow.
0: So they talk about what you experience as a kid, good and bad, is going to shape those views for the rest of your life. And there's a lot of these guys that have just very pessimistic views because of the challenges that they saw their dads go through. Now, the other part that you have, too, is like the 2008 financial crisis. You know, we're coming up on 20 years of that. It was 20 years ago.
1: Yeah.
0: So you take somebody who is our age, right? You'd be about 10 years old. And if your family lost a home or you're old enough to go, wait, what's going on here?
1: Yeah.
0: Freak a kid out.
1: Yeah.
0: And so you still see that impact, which then I think about COVID and just you and I have talked about with listeners, just how long that's going to affect people for, especially and for kids that were in a certain window. It'll always be a part of, even if it was only 2 or 3 years, it's going to be this huge chunk of what has formed them, I guess, for a lack of a better term.
1: Educational gaps, social gaps.
0: Just going to stick with them potentially all the way through adulthood.

0: She's Chelsea. I'm Reed.
1: Reed, all these back-to-school sales are happening this week. And I'm just like, fooey on it. Well, Reed, I am embarrassed to say, I got all of Grant's school supplies. And Chelsea, how'd you find the list early? Went to the elementary school website. Because you know what motivated me, Reed? The glue sticks.
0: The okay, I would not have guessed
1: sticks
0: this.
1: Are for 3-pack of glue sticks is over like $5. They were 50% off, 40% off, whatever it was. And I was like, we're doing it.
0: So you have all his supplies?
1: Yes.
0: And you didn't go with him?
1: No. He doesn't care.
0: It was a real downer for you last year. Chelsea spent the whole summer talking about how excited she was for his 4K to go with him. And he was half into it, mostly just grabbing superhero type stuff.
1: Yep.
0: And you turned to me and said, this is a bust.
1: Yep.
0: So good for you. It'll be much more fun with Brielle in a few years.
1: To save $2 on glue sticks, I mean, everybody's laughing at me. It's $2.
0: Did you get any other savings?
1: I did.
0: So
1: yes.
0: You saved what, tens of dollars?
1: Possibly. Wow. But that's $10 maybe.
0: Oh, a couple gallons of gas, Chelsea.
1: Come on now.
0: More than a couple gallons.

0: Hey, it's Reed and Chelsea along with you. All right, Chelsea, I'm very curious what you feel with this. So, has your kid ever come home with a math grade and it made no sense? So, this happened to a kid who got 23 out of 25 right. 23 out of 25 right. That's okay. A 92.
1: Okay.
0: The teacher gave her a 50%.
1: Huh?
0: Because she used, quote, old school math that her dad had taught her.
1: I always told my kids, I don't care how you get there.
0: Oh.
1: I don't. If they have their own way of doing it. And I did have kids that were like, oh, my mom taught me to do it this way. And it's like, okay.
0: So
1: who am I to say?
0: Common Core, this article refers to. A new math way of doing things. The teacher warned the family, by the way, hey, I gave her 50%. The next time this happens, she'll get a zero.
1: What?
0: So the dad escalated the principal, who ruled the student can't be penalized for an alternative yet valid method. Good for that principal. The grade was officially changed back to a 92. Girl can now solve the problems any way she wants, as long as she simply shows
1: her work.
0: Her work.
1: Yeah.
0: My dad taught me two things when I was in school, and one of them was how to do long division.
1: Yeah.
0: We did this crazy thing. You know, if you remember, parents, you'd go, you know, you had the number, and then you'd do a bracket up and over the top. Well, then in school, we drew a line down, and I showed my dad this, and he says, what the heck are you doing? Mm-hmm. And he said, all you have to do is this. So what I would do, though, but I think my teachers as kids, you have to do it the way we do it. So I would do it the long, terrible, ridiculous way, and then I would just check it with the easy way my dad taught me. And I have to ask, and I love being married.

0: married to a teacher here.
1: Oh.
0: I understand we're trying to teach kids how to think. Okay. And with AI and all that, I appreciate that. But are we overcomplicating it to the point where the kid is just losing? Because when my dad said, just do this, this, and I was like, oh my gosh. And I would actually check my work doing it his way. Mm-hmm. It would take me no time versus this other crazy way of doing it. That seems wrong to me. Like, we're teaching these kids how to do this in these crazy ways. And there have been a lot of stories where parents want to help their kids. They're like, what is this? You're doing what now?
1: Lattice.
0: Yeah. Okay, sure. I remember that. Something with math, multiplication, I think.
1: You're right.
0: But you're going up, down, all around, and it's just like, what are you doing? Like,
1: yeah.
0: I don't know if we're just getting to a point where we're trying to reinvent the wheel on this stuff.
1: Okay.

0: Hey, it's Natalie. Happy Wednesday to you. Looking forward to the weekend again. It's my birthday this weekend. I have zero plans lined up for my birthday, but it's my birthday. So, I mean, I guess I'll have my favorite birthday meal, which is lasagna that my husband makes. And who knows what else we'll do.
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1: Showers and thunderstorms likely this afternoon, high upper 70s. Southwest winds, 5 to 10 miles per hour. Tonight, a chance of showers and thunderstorms early, then becoming partly cloudy, 55. Thursday, mostly sunny, 75. Thursday night, mostly cloudy, 54. Friday, mostly sunny, 78. Saturday, mostly sunny, 81.

Hey, it's Natalie. Well, remember when vacations were about relaxing or seeing a specific sight? Not anymore. Travel experts say that playcations are one of the summer's hottest new trends. Adults are planning trips around hobbies like pickleball, hiking, cycling, and other activities that they love. The idea is simple. Don't just sit by the pool. Go have some fun while you're away. But I love the word playcations. That makes me happy.

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2: Here are some of the stories we are working on this hour. The free animal exhibit at the McKenzie Center near Poinette could shut down in the next few years after the State Department of Natural Resources announced it planned to discontinue funding the project. A Chicago woman was arrested on charges of mistreatment of an animal in Portage on Tuesday, June 2nd. And some Wisconsinites are finding it hard to believe ballots were counted accurately during the last election. Shower.

0: Some thunderstorms likely with highs in the upper 70s and winds southwest at 5 to 10. A chance of showers and thunderstorms early tonight and 55.
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0: Showers and thunderstorms likely this afternoon, high upper 70s, southwest winds 5 to 10 miles per hour. Tonight, a chance of showers and thunderstorms early, then becoming partly cloudy, 55. Thursday, mostly sunny, 75. Thursday night, mostly cloudy, 54. Friday, mostly sunny, 78. Saturday, mostly sunny, 81.

Hey, it's Natalie. Well, today is National Day of Joy. It was created back in 2019 to make sure everyone has at least one day a year devoted to experiencing and sharing joy. So lock in on that joy and really let it flow through you today. I'm sorry I'm here.

0: Hey, it's Natalie. You ever think of, like, if I didn't live where I live, where would I live? So if I didn't live in the United States, I would probably live in Australia. Well, that was up until I realized how giant the bugs are in Australia. And also this. A professional reptile wrangler was called to a home in Australia where a large snake was found hiding behind the living room TV. See, things like that, they don't happen in the United States. Snakes aren't just hiding behind TVs inside your house. So maybe Australia's not in the cards for me. Also, I just don't even have a passport, so it's not like I'm leaving.
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4: The free animal exhibit at the McKenzie Center near Poinette could shut down in the next few years after the State Department of Natural Resources announced its plan to discontinue funding the project. Major projects at the center have also been placed on hold as the DNR reassesses plans for the region. Operational costs and infrastructure maintenance were the two primary reasons for discontinuing the exhibit. The DNR plans to release a master plan draft within the next year, which the public will be able to comment on. The Friends and McKenzie staff plan to maintain the wildlife exhibit for as long as the animals survive, and after that, maintain the center's other educational programs. A Chicago woman was arrested on charges of mistreatment of an animal in Portage. On Tuesday, June 2nd, the Portage Police Department received a report of a nearly deceased dog wrapped in a blanket in the parking lot of Walmart. The dog was taken to the Portage Veterinary Clinic, who attempted life-saving measures but were unsuccessful. 32-year-old Glenda Ruth Johnson of Chicago was arrested and booked into the Columbia County Jail on charges of mistreatment of an animal resulting in death and abandonment of an animal. Some Wisconsinites are finding it hard to believe ballots were counted accurately during the last election. A survey done by the Terrence Group showed 3 in 10 residents have little or no confidence those ballots were accurately counted in 2024, noting

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1: Showers and thunderstorms likely this afternoon, high upper 70s. Southwest winds, 5 to 10 miles per hour. Tonight, a chance of showers and thunderstorms early, then becoming partly cloudy, 55. Thursday, mostly sunny, 75. Thursday night, mostly cloudy, 54. Friday, mostly sunny, 78. Saturday, mostly sunny, 81.

B102 and 98.5 and Magnum Media are a proud supporting sponsor of the Portage Fireworks Celebration, which will be held on the north side of Portage, just off Gunderson Drive, starting at 9:30 on Friday night. Come on out, enjoy the show from areas nearby, including the parking lots of neighboring businesses and side streets.

0: Hey, it's Natalie. Well, I feel like this goes without saying, but don't use a massage gun on your eyeballs. A man in Scotland messed up his eyes by trying to use a massage gun on them. He'll be okay, but he was close to losing his vision. So, I mean, that's just a warning for you, but I feel like that's not one that we need to be said. Like, I have a massage gun, or I call it the thump thump because it goes thump thump against you. I can't even use it on my neck because it shakes my brain too much. Who's going, you know what? This sounds like a good idea. Let me put it on my eyeball. So apparently these things need to come with warnings now. Don't use on your eyeballs.
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6: Showers and thunderstorms likely this afternoon, high upper 70s. Southwest winds, 5 to 10 miles per hour. Tonight, a chance of showers and thunderstorms early, then becoming partly cloudy, 55. Thursday, mostly sunny, 75. Thursday night, mostly cloudy, 54. Friday, mostly sunny, 78. Saturday, mostly sunny, 81.

Hey, it's Natalie. Well, the newest status symbol might surprise you. People are intentionally putting down their phones and they're embracing what social media is calling going analog. I think it's so funny that social media is what's calling it going analog. So reading books, journaling, film photography, offline hobbies, also, you know, like listening to the radio. They're all exploding in popularity. Apparently, the coolest thing you can do in 2026 is not check your notifications for a few hours. So put down your phone and keep listening and dancing along to all the great songs we're playing.

0: Hey, it's Natalie. Coming up, your Hollywood headlines. Olivia Rodrigo says that she's been jealous of other women since she was a kid. Oprah at odds with Whitney Houston's family. And Tom Hanks paying respect to Robin Williams and giving credit where credit is due. All that on the way.
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3: A Chicago woman was arrested on charges of mistreatment of an animal in Portage. On Tuesday, June 2nd, the Portage Police Department received a report of a nearly deceased dog wrapped in a blanket in the parking lot of Walmart. The dog was taken to the Portage Veterinary Clinic, who attempted life-saving measures but were unsuccessful. 32-year-old Glenda Ruth Johnson of Chicago was arrested and booked into the Columbia County Jail on charges of mistreatment of an animal resulting in death and abandonment of an animal. A 45-year-old Galesville man is accused of fatally shooting a dog last month in Columbia County. According to a release from the Columbia County Sheriff's Office, the dispatch center received a report of a suspicious incident on May 20th near County Highway B and Domes Road in the town of Ostego. A passerby reported seeing suspicious activity around a vehicle on the side of the road. After the vehicle left, a deceased dog was found in the woods. Deputies responded, found the dog, and also recovered a fired handgun casing near where the dog was found. A Columbia County Sheriff's detective took the dog to a veterinarian who determined the dog was believed to have died from a gunshot wound to the head. Detectives identified the dog's owner and contacted him at a nearby campground. During the investigation, officials learned that the man, 45-year-old Timothy Westvick, is a convicted felon and had a firearm. Westvick was charged with two counts of possession of a firearm and convicted out-of-state felony. Westvick has since posted bail and has been released from the Columbia County Jail. The free animal exhibit at the McKenzie Center near Poinette could shut down in the next few years after the State Department of

0: Natural Resources announced it planned to discontinue funding the project. Major projects at the center have also been placed on hold as the DNR reassesses plans for the region. Operational costs and infrastructure maintenance were the two primary reasons for discontinuing the exhibit. The DNR plans to release a master plan draft within the next year, which the public will be able to comment on. The Friends and McKenzie Center staff plan to maintain the wildlife exhibit for as long as the animals survive, and after that, maintain the center's other educational programs. Now, you're up to date. Kevin Kellogg, Magnum Media News.
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2: Showers and thunderstorms likely this afternoon. High upper 70s. Southwest winds 5 to 10 miles per hour. Tonight, a chance of showers and thunderstorms early, then becoming partly cloudy, 55. Thursday, mostly sunny, 75. Thursday night, mostly cloudy, 54. Friday, mostly sunny, 78. Saturday, mostly sunny, 81.

Hey, it's Natalie, and here are your Hollywood headlines. Olivia Rodrigo's music. You'll notice that there's feelings of competition and jealousy of other women. They're common themes in her songwriting. And she says that she's felt intensely jealous of other women since she was young, and that other women can probably relate to it. Olivia says that when she was a Disney star, it became ingrained in her to see other young actresses as a threat. Like, if you don't want to do this, we'll get another cute 12-year-old girl to do it. So she thinks it's some kind of weird programming in her brain that tripped that wire. She also says it's not so

specific to her experience. It's a larger play against women. And as she's gotten older, she realizes more and more how some of her female friendships matter the most to her. And that intensity you get from them is so important. Oprah has angered Whitney Houston's family by claiming the last time that Whitney was on her show, she was high and fell off the stage. And Tom Hanks is saying that Robin Williams' performance as the genie in Aladdin is what started the trend of movie stars being cast in animated films and ultimately led him to being in Toy Story. So credit where credit is due right there. And there you go. Those are your Hollywood headlines.

0: B102 and 98.5, the Baraboo Theater Guild presents The Guy Who Didn't Like Musicals. It's happening Friday through Sunday at the Al Ringling Theater in downtown Baraboo. And you can get more details and tickets by calling 608-356-8864. Coming up, Rick Astley, John Legend, and Taylor Swift.
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6: Showers and thunderstorms likely this afternoon, high upper 70s. Southwest winds, 5 to 10 miles per hour. Tonight, a chance of showers and thunderstorms early, then becoming partly cloudy, 55. Thursday, mostly sunny, 75. Thursday night, mostly cloudy, 54. Friday, mostly sunny, 78. Saturday, mostly sunny, 81.

Hey, it's Natalie. Well, Reddit is always good for some fun. Someone on Reddit asked the question, what's a name that's so bad you can't believe a parent actually gave it to their own child? My two favorite responses, let's talk about this one. The name is spelled ABCDE. Yes, like the first five letters of the alphabet. But no, it is not pronounced ABCDE. It's pronounced Absidy. My other favorite on the list is spelled ESPN, like the network. It's pronounced ESPN, which I don't hate. It sounds kind of good. I just don't like that it's spelled ESPN, all capitals. I feel like that's some kind of trademark infringement.

Hey, it's Natalie. Let's talk about the good news. Two Missouri college students have created an eco-friendly paint that's made from algae. Their startup is called MicroHues. It uses natural pigments that avoid petroleum and microplastics. This would reduce the environmental impact and potential harm to waterways, which is pretty cool. So the paint is also designed to be safer for children and people with sensitive skin. Their idea for the eco-friendly paint started as a class project and is already moving toward becoming a viable business, which is pretty awesome. It's like, who knew?

Hey, it's Natalie, and here's what to watch tonight. More of the World Cup games on Telemundo, Fox, and Peacock. You've got the second round of the NBA draft on ESPN. The American Experiment is on Netflix. It's a five-part documentary about the challenges facing American democracy over the past 250 years. Streaming premieres of Avatar: Fire and Ash on Disney Plus and The Sheep Detectives on Amazon. And then In the Hand of Dante is on Netflix. Oscar Isaac stars as Dante, seeking inspiration to write his The Divine Comedy, and also as a guy in the 21st century who's been recruited to steal that same manuscript. So there you go. That is what to watch tonight.

Ain't a masterpiece. Oh my, my, oh my, my love. I take one look at you, you're taking me out.

0: Hey, it's Natalie. Well, this is wild. What a crime. A 47-year-old man in the UK was arrested recently for burning and selling remix CDs. Like, what? We're talking recently. We have free radio, number one. You've got streaming services where you can get music on demand. You've got YouTube. You've got all kinds of things that are at your disposal, and you are burning and selling remix CDs? Who's buying those? Somebody must be. He got a 2-year suspended prison sentence and will need to do 250 hours of community service.
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4: Showers and thunderstorms likely this afternoon, high upper 70s. Southwest winds, 5 to 10 miles per hour. Tonight, a chance of showers and thunderstorms early.

then becoming partly cloudy, 55. Thursday, mostly sunny, 75. Thursday night, mostly cloudy, 54. Friday, mostly sunny, 78. Saturday, mostly sunny, 81.

B102 and 98.5. It's Natalie. I am getting out of here for today. I'll catch you guys again tomorrow. Have a great rest of your day. Right now, Huntrix with Golden.

0: B102 and 98.5. Imagine Dragons. That is Thunder. Jesse Guerin on the air. It is Wednesday, June 24th of 2026. Today is Celebration of the Senses Day. Touch some grass, smell some flowers, and maybe don't taste anything from the back of the fridge. Heading your way within minutes. Music from Paula Abdul. How about some Pink, Destiny's Child, and I've got to look at your weather for this afternoon. That's about 30 seconds away. 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
2: Showers and thunderstorms likely this afternoon, high upper 70s. Southwest winds 5 to 10 miles per hour. Tonight, a chance of showers and thunderstorms early, then becoming partly cloudy, 55. Thursday, mostly sunny, 75. Thursday night, mostly cloudy, 54. Friday, mostly sunny, 78. Saturday, mostly sunny, 81.

B102 and 98.5. So a pastor in Mississippi just preached for 96 straight hours. He went from Genesis to Revelation with only tiny power naps. It broke the world record, but the church wouldn't pay the $16,000 fee to make it official. Imagine doing all that work and missing the trophy over a processing fee. I lose my train of thought just trying to remember my grocery list. So honestly, I'm pretty impressed.

pressed on this. Though, let's be real. Around here in Wisconsin, if you're going to talk for 96 hours straight, it better be to break down the Packers draft picks. 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

0: B102 and 98.5 Whitney Houston, I Have Nothing. Jesse Aaron on the air. It is Wednesday, June 24th of 2026. Celebrating a birthday today, the actor that played RoboCop in the original movies back in the 80s, Peter Weller. He is 79 today, and he aged better than most of my appliances. Happy birthday to him, and happy birthday to you if you're celebrating from your friends at B102 and 98.5.
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1: Becoming partly cloudy tonight, low mid-50s. West winds, 5 miles per hour. Thursday, mostly sunny, 75. Thursday night, mostly cloudy, 54. Friday, mostly sunny, 78. Friday night, partly cloudy, 55. Saturday, mostly sunny, 81.

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So drop the loofah right now. Dermatologists say your hands are actually better for washing your body. It turns out loofahs are just luxury hotels for gross bacteria, and washcloths are too harsh for daily use. 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
1: Becoming partly cloudy tonight, low mid 50s, west winds 5 miles per hour. Thursday, mostly sunny, 75. Thursday night, mostly cloudy, 54. Friday, mostly sunny, 78. Friday night, partly cloudy, 55. Saturday, mostly sunny, 81.

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If the news makes you want to crawl into a hole, your brain is working perfectly. Scientists say human beings evolved to handle local danger, not a 24/7 global stream of chaos. Now, 40% of people totally avoid the news just to stay sane. Count me in that 40% most days. Staying informed matters, but let's stop letting our phones convince us the world is ending before breakfast. My personal take, put the phone face down, walk outside, and go touch some grass. The world isn't ending. You just need to step away from the screen and grab a coffee. 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

0: 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Timbaland with One Republic, that is Apologize. Today is National Swim a Lap Day. I celebrated by walking past the pool and thinking about it. Heading your way within minutes, I've got music from Meghan Trainor. How about some Taylor Swift? And one you can sing along with from Bon Jovi. Heading your way in about 4 minutes. 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
4: 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Girls All-Stars from the area in Division II North, Maddie Gilbert of Baraboo. Playing for D3 South, Natalie Bacchus and Ashaya Hopkins of Wisconsin Dells, Katie Lavold of Mauston, Callie Drew of Westfield, and Brooklyn Stokes of River Valley. D4 South, Bronte Holberg of Partyville. And in D5, South All-Stars include Bria Gruen of Royal, Natalie Fitz and Emma Sampson of Fall River, Kerrigan Stelter of Princeton Green Lake, and Izzy Bunders of Wauzeka-Steuben. The WIAA Board of Control has approved limited use of a shot clock in basketball for the 2026-27 season. Starting next year, schools will be permitted to use a 35-second shot clock for non-conference varsity boys and girls basketball games if there is mutual agreement between the teams. More discussion on the full implementation of the shot clock is coming up. High school baseball today. Portage is at Poinette. The Bucks added a pair of players in the NBA draft yesterday. Milwaukee selected Arizona guard Braden Berries with the 10th pick. He averaged 16 points and 5 rebounds a game for the Wildcats. With the 13th pick, the Bucks got Tennessee forward Nate Ament from Miami. Ament averaged 16 points and 6.3 rebounds for the Vols. The Brewers once again rode the pitching in a 2-0 win over Cincinnati last night. Jake Bowers and Andrew Vaughn each drove in a run for the victory. Brandon Sproat struck out 10 batters over 6 innings to get the win. Trevor McGill earned the save. The teams wrap up their series tonight. Broadcast time, 5:35 on 97.3 RDB and AM 1400. 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

B102 and 98.5. That is the song that made her a star. Meghan Trainor with All About That Bass. And being a Dallas Cowboys cheerleader sounds glamorous until you read the actual rule book. They have strict bans on visible tattoos and glitter eyeshadow. The wild part, they aren't allowed to date the football players. Imagine making the squad and being blocked from the dating pool. Talk about a brutal workplace boundary. Honestly, thank goodness we don't have this drama with the Packers cheerleaders. We're way too laid back for that kind of stress. Just wear your green and gold and show some team spirit, and we are good to go. B102 and 98.5.

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5: Becoming partly cloudy tonight, low mid-50s, west winds 5 miles per hour. Thursday, mostly sunny, 75. Thursday night, mostly cloudy, 54. Friday, mostly sunny, 78. Friday night, partly cloudy, 55. Saturday, mostly sunny, 81.

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If your knees crack when you stand up, listen to this. Researchers are testing a new knee arthritis treatment that doesn't use surgery. It works by blocking tiny blood vessels that cause swelling. In a study, most patients had less pain and could move much better after just one treatment. Thank goodness, because anyone with bad knees will try anything at this point. That is some good news. It's Shaboozy, B102 at 98.5.

0: 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If you are one of the many cancers celebrating a birthday this June 24th, you are in good company. Mindy Kaling from The Mindy Project in The Office. She is 47 years old today. And Mick Fleetwood, he's the only drummer who can keep time and still survive Fleetwood Mac drama. He is 79 today. Happy birthday to those two, and happy birthday to you as well from your friends at B102 and 98.5.
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3: 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Hello, I'm Megan Grebner with Healthy Living on Brownfield. June is winding down, but now that summer is officially here, there are a lot of great options if you're wanting to eat with the season. There are some nutritional benefits that comes with eating produce that's harvested seasonally. When those fruits and vegetables are in peak season, they retain higher levels of vitamins, minerals, and antioxidants. Eating seasonal produce also enhances flavor and sustainability while supporting local economies. So what's in season right now? Let's take a look at some of those vegetables. Think butter lettuce, cucumbers, and sweet corn, and even summer squash. Those are rich in nutrients and provide hydration and stable energy. Tomatoes are also starting to come into season. Those provide circulation support. Looking at the fruits, watermelon, blackberries, peaches, plums, cherries, and blueberries are all starting to come into their peak season. The nutrients found in those fruits provide support to cognitive function, gut motility, benefit the nervous system, promote skin health, and have antioxidants that provide cell protection. I'm Megan Grebner with Healthy Living on Brownfield.
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2: Becoming partly cloudy tonight. Low mid-50s. West winds 5 miles per hour. Thursday, mostly sunny, 75. Thursday night, mostly cloudy, 54. Friday, mostly sunny, 78. Friday night, partly cloudy, 55. Saturday, mostly sunny, 81.

B102 and 98.5. That song always makes me tear up. A great big world that is Say Something. Jesse Guerin on the air. I am making my way out the door, though, so go placidly amid the noise and haste. Heading your way within minutes, Nikki, she is taking over the airwaves and has music lined up from Simple Minds, Christina Aguilera, how about some Joe Jackson, and more. Leaving you with Tate McRae. This is Tit for Tat. Have a great rest of your Wednesday. I'll talk to you tomorrow. B102 and 98.5.

0: Hey, it's Nikki Lee, and today is National Take Back the Lunch Break Day, which is celebrated on June 24th each year. North American workers celebrate National Take Back the Lunch Break Day to promote happiness and productivity during your work time hours. There's been an increasing trend to take less frequent and shorter lunch breaks and affecting employee morale and well-being. So only one in three employees are engaging at work because engagement affects productivity, happiness, and job satisfaction. Employees and employers across North America need to step up to the plate, and lunch plate that is. I typically eat at my workstation. Don't say desk because it's not really a desk, but my workstation, I'll eat there while I'm working. I don't take an actual lunch for the most part. Every now and then, like if I'm meeting up with a friend or something, I will, but for the most part, I'm eating at work and I'm not really taking a lunch break. Maybe it's time to take back that lunch break. Today's the day.
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4: Becoming partly cloudy tonight, low mid-50s, west winds 5 miles per hour. Thursday, mostly sunny, 75. Thursday night, mostly cloudy, 54. Friday, mostly sunny, 78. Friday night, partly cloudy, 55. Saturday, mostly sunny, 81.

you cry if you saw me crying? And would you save my soul tonight? Would you tremble if I touched your lips? Or would you laugh

It's Nikki Lee, and nearly 40% of Americans have admitted that they've gone on a date just to score a free meal. 28% say they have never gone on a date just to get a free meal, but they have considered it. And 33% say that they haven't even considered it. I haven't even considered it, nor will I ever, because I'm happily married. Although, you know, I would go on a date with my husband for a free meal.

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2: Becoming partly cloudy tonight, low mid-50s, west winds 5 miles per hour. Thursday, mostly sunny, 75. Thursday night, mostly cloudy, 54. Friday, mostly sunny, 78. Friday night, partly cloudy, 55. Saturday, mostly sunny, 81.

If you're graduating from college and your aunt tells you, well, it's all downhill from here, is that a bad thing or a good thing? It might depend on your aunt's sense of humor or not. I'm Nikki Lee, and someone on social media asked, when you hear it's all downhill from here, do you interpret it as things getting worse or things getting easier? They explained, I believe the most common intent is that the situation is deteriorating, but the first thing I thought of was the opposite, like biking down a hill after pedaling to the top, the worst part is over. That's how I interpret it. The other, in retrospect, would be it's all uphill from here. You know, that's going to be harder going uphill than downhill. So I think it's a good thing.